States, while surveying and designer of the remaining section through Edo, Delta, Bayelsa, and River States are also in progress. Umar explained that the additional east-west reconstruction project would not affect the regional alignment or progress of the federal government legacy projects. He urged the public to disregard misinformation, assuring that procurement and construction of the remaining coastal highway sections will begin as after the survey and design are completed. That is the news feed for 9 o'clock this morning. There'll be an update at 10. Good morning.

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0: right, somebody wanna call police for me because it get as but they do me now. But all the same, police don't feel help me now. Now just if I get fuel for my car, and the young guy will stop. If I get medicine drink now, go do okay. So you'll be welcome today. Not Tuesday again. We thank God for life. You know, when our parents will see, by God's grace, we will see tomorrow. You get meaning, get reason, because anything will happen for night and you don't finish with that. So when we say by God's grace, not true, we talk, we must be serious with that prayer. Say by God's grace, things go work out fine. For those who don't believe, well, my brother, I tell you, believe him, because one of our friends, we turn and say, we'll see the next day. The next day, they call us here, a day hospital, you know, that kind of stuff. So let's just pray, say by God's grace, we will see. We're there again today. And today now, the 13th day of October, 2026. You know, say time, don't they fly? In much more, we'll say, I go do check-up yesterday. First, they play Christmas Carol. My BP come high again. I would there, but see, now that Christmas Carol, we're here. Because the thing don't come, it won't increase my BP because it get as it be this time. Not even the same for outside again. But all the same, now party boy make there. Now welcome. Those days, on the year Christmas Carol, everybody go to sweet, the weather go to everything go to scent, one kind. But this is year, man. Parents make a first shake. Bling. As we know, guide well, but who guide well, if you smile, that's what it be. I'm not this studio alone this morning. I get Gangozi with me this morning for studio. Gangozi, greet your people this morning.
1: Yeah, my people of Edo State, I greet you. Now, good morning and happy new week. Now, well done.
0: All right, you say happy new week. Now, well done. I talk of Christmas Carol just now. Say, we don't hear that kind of matter. You might go, because they laugh at me. And then they talk like, now, see, I see. At the talk.
2: Yeah, no, you get why they laugh. It can't be like saying my story, they talk because.
0: no, I have to talk your story. You don't make any discuss before we open mic now.
2: Yesterday will be on Monday here. Whether they rush, my people, they rush, they get up, they bath, prepare for work and school. Me like that for bed. I hear one person talk there. Say, this period not the time when person will take they lie down and say, no, go work today. Me no say that media they refer to. God say Bamut don't reach. So as you talk now, not

0: Dad, you know if you get normal erection or even stand gidigba, abi don't turn you to 1 minute man. Now this science go tell you say your prostate gland no dey okay. 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I dey here with my friend Marcella, will be prostate gland herbal specialist all the way from Congo. 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
2: My sister, wait, they listen to me now. You get a problem of fibroid, like say your stomach, they big, like say you carry belly and nothing there inside. Or your menstrual period, no, they come as it's supposed to come. They come with odor, if they change color, if it come for 1 day or 2 days, you know, go see him again, and you never reach the time where he's supposed to stop. Make not come see me, or your home na rashes all over your body. When we say every time your body go to scratch you, including your private area,
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4: 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You fit urinate more than 10 times in a day. All these are symptoms of diabetes. 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I there for number 24 Okoro Street, along Akara Junction before the police station for Aduawa, Benin City. 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When you come, I go test you with computer to know the level of damage where the sickness don't cause for your body before I go start treatment. Oh yeah, make we talk about Staphylococcus. Staphylococcus na very stubborn infection. If you come, I go give you herbal medicine where it go use stay flush and come off for your body. You fit get this infection through public toilet, drinking dirty water and so on. The symptoms of this staph illness na boils, body pains, waist pain and itching, visit Mama Oshun for number 24 Okoro Street along Akara Junction for Aduawa,

0: penicity. 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You go dey get regular menstruation or scanty menstruation. You no go see your ovulation again. Your stomach it go big like person wey get belle. You don't walk up and down, but no solution. Come, na me God sent to wipe away your tears. I'm a woman like you, so don't hide anything from me. Infertility, if it make woman no quick carry belle, you will be say you don't marry for many years. No pikin. Come and visit Mama Oshunji, daughter of Oduduwa, and your story will change. Your belle go big like say na stone dey inside. To take him, it go be problem. Abi, you don't first born one pikin before, but you know if you born the second one. Come, God will bless Hannah, he go surely bless you. What you dey find for Sokoto, he dey under your Sokoto. Yeah, visit me at number 24, Okoro Street, along Akara Junction for Adoawa, Benin City. If you dey suffer from any type of vein problem, your leg it go dey pain you. To waka, it go be problem. To raise up your hand, it go be problem. You go dey feel pain, rheumatism and arthritis. All this na bad problem and it no good at all at all. If you see say people where they waka, you go dey look and we say, if to say you go feel waka like that. Ignorance na greatest disease where they affect millions of us for this world and the entire Africa. How we go do say I no know? We no know say a lot of things, if they go wrong for their body and we dey do ignorance about them. Remember say your health na wealth, but if you leave the body and the body don't break down, you leave her, my brother, you no go fit do anything again for this life. Oh, I been a difficult stooling. Anytime you won't go toilet, something go they come out from your anus. You go they use force, say they push her. That kind of thing, if you make you not to fit do like a man for house, at the same time, if you go close to your wife, your Mr. John Thomas, he no great stand up. What did they make Mr. John Thomas no great stand up? As you take one man power, now so you go take the other. Not be to they take man power. You go look for waiting, no make Mr. John Thomas no fit stand up. Maybe your own be say immediately you just enter, you no go reach 2 to 3 minutes, you don't come. Or your own be say the thing before he even enter safe, now war, they go fair take hand, rub and tire. And before you know, time don't go. Mr. John Thomas go just look bogodo. If you be man, you de observe all these things. Come! I go give you medicine where go make you stand gidigba. Remember, say health now where to visit Mama Oshu, the daughter of Oduduwa, for number 24, Okoro Street, along Akara Junction, for Adoawa, Benin City. My phone number na 080-37-425510. 080-37-425510. 080-37-425510. Come, and your story in no go remain the same again. My country people, Nado.
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0: Yes, so Afro buns, fire buns, inside the matter because not drive o'clock. We don't enter inside the matter. Today will be the number 13 day for the month of October 2026. We thank Almighty God where they give us the strength and power to push on. Thank God it's Tuesday. A cool Tuesday where God can bring water and rain, wash away everything where they disturb us. Thanks to Almighty God. And I know say today we're not the rider alone. Me and my brother Presh, we sit down inside here to talk security and education. But one day, touchline, plenty, plenty, is inside security. Because today we won't focus on security matter and small education. Oga Presh, welcome inside the studio.
1: Oga Boki, thank you very much. My country for house, una, good afternoon. Boki don't talk say today, now they don't say God don't create. And truly, people they talk say we will rejoice. Even myself, I don't talk and pull my say we will rejoice and be glad in it. We want to thank people when they reach us from Benin, people when they reach us from Edo State, as a whole, people when they reach us from our neighboring state, our sister from Delta State, from Akwa Ibom, from Uyu, and as many people we say that they try reach out to us through this particular program, we thank una. They always talk to them every day, say the program, Drive O'Clock, na family program, na papa program, na mama program, na Pekin program. Now our program, America, they always talk about every day, say we be family. Say me and we, our owner, we be family. And also, na family meeting we do, na work on.
0: Na family meeting we do, me we call the do with the family meeting. And I know say the number is in there, me we take call the first segment, see something, say something. But we just giving us the opportunity to call me inside right now. Wait till your eyes see, talk on. Wait till your ear here, you talk on. But as long as you're betting, 090-4436-2225. Now the number you go to call me, see something, say something. The first segment inside the matter for Drive O'Clock. Now don't forget, so we're there live on Facebook right now. Follow us on our Facebook page at EBS. We could there as we run the matter. They go, we could now follow us, like, share, and comment. And we would give them a better update for inside there. Also, send your comment for there. We go to read them for there. I want to greet everybody where they listen to us abroad and diaspora. Welcome to Drive O'Clock today. Na security matter, say something. Say something. Hello, caller. Talk to me. Where are you calling me from? Salamu alaikum.
2: Aboki wa.
0: My brother.
2: Aboki number one.
0: My brother. Talk to me.
2: Aboki, Aboki.
0: Uh-huh.
1: Thank you very much, sir. Good afternoon, sir.
2: Omo Baba on the line.
0: Omo Baba, talk to us. How you go day?
2: Aboki, I beg go. Number one, I beg go me your CSO. You get me say we are send down for him. I beg.
0: CSO.
2: CSO, right. I sent a message on Saturday.
0: Okay,
2: I then meet and they get the message.
0: Right.
2: And which I want to say, you see, I talk about this Use market. I always talk it. You see, Use market, at least they need to make sure that all the debt where they pack come up for that place, they carry them. It's not supposed to be something where they go only for main road. I said it and they are trying before, but now they don't start again. And secondly, I want people to know that kindness is nearer to holiness. Mm. You see, when we open the shop and we decide to carry our dirty people inside quarter, it's not good. Go and check all the quarter today, all the place I passed today, Boring Road, and then you've been the quarter dirty. And I don't know, maybe the environmental will not get any fine to give them.
0: Okay.
2: Let them find a fine and give them a bag so that they can know the importance of cleanliness. God bless everyone of you there.
0: Okay, God bless everyone of us for inside that one. Thank you so much, Oga Omo Baba, for inside there. We still there inside the matter. We'll just pick one or two calls before we go enter. Wait till we bring come. Because yesterday, over 500 coaches renounced. They say, I know you do, I know do. This thing, I know do rugged me, rugged you for Victor, wife of Creative Hope, where that thing happened yesterday. And our dear beautiful Gabina was there. And they say, we'll not do it again. And here now, what we want to discuss the importance of that thing, where they do for that side. And the number you could take on is 090-4436-2225. And so, my brother, I know they arrange talking where we talk for a side. That side, who they do that thing? Who they do that thing? Help me off that radio, I beg. Inside there, and I say, I get small fire. Five people waiting inside here that they observe what will they do and everything they go still where for here. So they say Good afternoon, 12 o'clock. And I greet you now for inside for the studio for what they do inside there. And I want to also congratulate the governor for the good work way they do. Commend him for the good work way they do. Say his name, now, Pastor Peter. But he's saying they still they beg, say, may the governor come visit their side for Ogida side. Say their road no good. Yes, noted, my brother. Hello, caller, talk to us. Your name, where the caller's from?
3: Hello.
0: Good afternoon. No, talk to me.
3: Good afternoon.
0: Yes, mommy. Afternoon. Raise your voice.
1: Good afternoon, mama.
3: Good
1: welcome.
3: Good afternoon, mama. Mother Rosemary.
0: Oh, mommy Rosemary, welcome.
3: I hear you. You say something. You say something.
0: Yes.
3: You wait and see for Rama Park. For that new road they do. You see, talk about the enter. The other commissioner I'm on photo day. For front of mommy. And now I pass there on Saturday. I see talk for there. Nothing I can tell now.
0: Where be that?
3: Because the work where
1: they person call yesterday.
3: Yeah, Ramat Park. Mami side.
0: Okay.
3: Also, the center. They don't. Also, don't they day. What many don't you do?
0: Okay, I like this one. Plus he call us. This is number two.
1: Yeah.
0: No, Bible say from every one or two witnesses.
1: Two or three witnesses.
0: Two or three witnesses. I've been five stars. Don't come after me. For every two or three witnesses, truth inside the matter. As soon as they get this one noted. Hello, caller, talk to us. Your name, where they call us from? Hello.
4: Hello, sir.
0: Hello, sir. Yeah, talk to us.
4: Well, I don't Thank you. Destiny from Azagba.
0: Oku Destiny, hi Azagba.
4: Thank you, sir.
0: All right.
4: Yes, sir. Sir, that wood where I tell you see the Azagba opposite the Reno Yeo. What is the timber wood where the big motor like carrier? I want luxury motor. Probably that big carrier or luxury motor, one very big motor. That carrier, the motor four. They don't credit carry the motor wrong. They leave the timber for road. It don't descent up road. So after you know your NFC, and opposite NFC, and after the NFC has a balance, smoke space, and then about the 97th. So the wood was dead now at the surface, and opposite.
1: How long did it not do there?
4: This was Sunday night, would be 2 weeks.
0: Last two weeks, Sunday.
4: Not be this week, or last 2 weeks.
0: Nobody don't call carry
4: so them. Nobody reads there, nothing. They don't carry that motor, even tablo, where they cover the wood. Where they fall. They would talk about it at police.
1: That this place where they talk so that which local government is.
0: Yeah, which local government?
4: Okay.
0: The local government chairman. All right, noted. The local government chairman, I believe, say they listen to us and everybody relevant authorities that and let that NAB, I beg make a go come out. My brother should not come. Yes, I talk, I say every time I come here, I go to remember drivers. Drivers, I beg, mind the way you drive. When I no go drive, make person now call they cry tomorrow. And again, mind the way you talk to passengers. This one where they talk like these drivers, some drivers need to have manners of approach. The way that they talk to some passengers sometimes, it hurt me. Even though I no say passengers get their own for body, I beg, make we they take her easy. Shapali modus enter inside newspaper. Today I don't get a photographer where they photographer me inside their car. After now, I need to collect that picture. Shapali go just enter his approach because just today in a very very short time for us. Wike Adeleke Soludo orders make APC received campaign council list for inside this one. Who does the inside punch newspaper and with the punch and they go for inside there. How to check your name, home address on Nigeria new postcard system for inside this one. Okay, they say they put the full list names of 68 new sons sworn in by CJN. 13% diversion, not enough for oil producing state or Obasanjo. Now they talk 30% diversion, not enough for oil producing states. Now Obasanjo, now they talk this one. Ex-Senate head Rivers ADC governor campaign. Campaign council for inside this one. Heads Rivers ADC governor campaign council for inside this one. Ondo air crash rep demand independent probe aircraft audit for inside this one. Still inside here, my partner in crime Arts and Culture Minister hails Keyamo for inside that one. The Shapoli stay inside the Punch newspaper. Punch newspaper kidnappers fed us Gary with dry water, with dirty water. Adopted coppers nine day talk this one. Police in Vara Ekiti extortion video face disciplinary discipline in Abuja. Troops kill three suspect Edo kidnappers rescue adopted men. My brother, which one you dey react to sharply?
1: You don't really talk. We know say we dey restricted by time. I don't know whether you will give me the time we say I for really need.
0: Talk.
1: But
0: talk,
1: first
0: thing
1: first, make I talk about our political space of today. It be like I say we will need to review our ideology of waiting democracy be. Our ideology of waiting democracy be, because we not really sabi waiting be democracy. Because I never see, for my little experience over time, say person go day another party, they form another campaign. They form another campaign council. Make you day part of the campaign council. We were never really ready as a society. We never really ready, because when the punch they carry now say we can now PDP member in B, but in name day for APC campaign council. Adeleke now be governor of Osun State. In the Accord Party, but in name the APC campaign council. Charles Oludo now governor for Abga.
5: Okay,
1: but in name therefore APC campaign council.
5: Okay,
1: so you know, could they let me really understand how Nigeria tell they do politics?
5: Who they campaign? Who they cancel?
1: If you APC, stay the APC.
5: If you defeat,
1: own it with your chest. Own it with your full chest. If you want to be in this party, be in that party, and for God's sake, stay in that party. How you go there? You know, and the constitution of Nigeria not really talk about this interparty. In fact, he talk about interparty.
5: Even the parties they are saying.
1: Yes.
5: They say if you there for party A,
1: yes,
5: you don't have the right to be in party B.
1: So the thing is so clear. And again, all of these things, I don't know the thing they give me headache. I don't know if he processor. I don't really know whether they're not people will teach us this thing. They don't teach us well. Because you know, say a person learns something, you go into whether we not learn our way on what how to go about this democracy. Whether we not learn our way, whether we need to change our mode, no, which one go your feet us, make what they do. Because if you ask me, you know, say I don't know whether a dictatorship. But dictatorship come like say get the way, but whether not for your better part, not that time you say about Benin, you're the be now you're the make rule for this for Benin like a those states. Anytime you talk, now you're be supreme.
5: As yeah, the ruler time.
1: You're the old time.
5: Yes, the
1: nobody
5: time.
1: You're the follow argue.
5: Yes.
1: You are sorry, but you're not saying okay, now so about your tier and that time. Whether now go because now what we grew up that time, you know, whether now we even sabi. Because this one we say you're dead, this part dead this party, you go for this party, you go be chairman for the other party.
5: Just this.
1: You go just they do and that thing when we say I know one verse.
5: No
1: just
5: the
1: one
5: weather
1: verse.
5: Is too cool to be angry.
1: Then quickly, you talk about 13% derivation not enough for a producing state. Where we saw Obasanjo
5: ex-president.
1: And this matter not be today. The matter don't dig ground for a very long time. A lot of marginalization, most especially for oil producing states.
5: Yes.
1: Then all of this marginalization, although now see of a very few or very limited people, now they see they benefit them at the end of the day. Because if you go back to ask yourself, say the highest percentage of Nigeria income now this oil for a very long time over the years. So at the get to the point, say we can't even abandon agriculture, can't just focus on oil. But ask yourself, say the states now where they produce this oil,
5: are they gaining anything?
1: What is their benefit? What will be their gain? If now yeah, we don't have people for Bayelsa go protest about water where oil spoil. Yeah, fees they're not if you go. Some places there we say that their water self they catch fire.
5: Vandalization.
1: There's a lot. So what is their benefit at the end of the day? So when we say they're never really to benefit them. Then get what you actually talk. Sorry, I try to go back to some of the things.
5: We talk about
1: this troops matter. This aircraft when boss
5: reps,
1: the doctor said they want to look into the matter. Not be to look into the matter. Now the outcome, that's the most important thing. You understand? Because every time Now people they always say we will look into the matter.
5: We are probing.
1: What what will be the outcome of your probing? You understand? Make a carry our mind go back. Say now October we day. In very few days from now, we remember a few years ago when this NSAS matter happened for Nigeria, for Lagos. When matter happened, the court also they want set up committee. They want probe out. Say the court set up committee. The committee can bring out findings. At the end of the findings, what thing happened? Nothing still happened. So the story still remains the same. So it's not a matter of probing the waiting happened or this thing. I see a few days ago, one of the person who had been saying bye for inside that thing, brother come up. When they say your personal experience of the conversation between himself and the sister, he talk about how a lot of things when we say we supposed discuss, but in Nigeria we did some things when we say some people will just sweep under the carpet, make that one slide.
5: I've been saying this probe whether they probe, they go get good result.
1: Abuki, my challenge with a lot of us.
5: Yes.
1: Even in the idea say we want the optimistic, we they forget where we for they come. You don't understand. I'm not saying make you not talk. Something will come out of it. You are being positive, but in the act of being positive, it does not remove the fact that this has been the precedent. You know what you book a precedent. Now, so it happened before. So even if you didn't positive, say we are expecting. But I say person they pray and say may God help us for Nigeria, make we prosper. Even in your positivity, say Nigeria will feel prosper, but you know, say there's a doubt behind that thing. So not be person fault that when we say the system already shows over time.
5: Then the ones the coppers way talk about how they mix Gary and
1: that one are normal thing. They try to share their personal experience. Nobody they will kidnap when we say Okari go give the fried rice before. So now just normal experience say they give the Gary with the tea water to drink. If you be say man not going to make and be like they one kind. Now anybody when we say that when they be say they kidnap, your experience are never good. That make if they release them, it is always necessary for them to go hospital, go do one or two checkup, because sometimes the food when they give them nourish, the trauma itself you cannot explain the trauma we say that they go through as at that particular time. So it's expected.
5: All right, we could just enter sharp to observer. Oji Kalu insists SEDC must operate from southeast, praises progress on Enugu headquarters for inside this one. Our Gobino, our one and only Gobino, they say no mercy for cultists who refuse to renounce for inside our governor. But we look now, they want them they relate to what would they talk about today. He say no mercy for cultists who refuse to renounce Governor Monday Okpebholo, they won for inside this one. Okay, we still talk about this one. Which other story we did for inside before we go pack come out for here? All right. Okay. No, only these two ones I go pick for inside observer. My brother, we check talk talking.
1: Make I talk about this one what happened yesterday for Savito Wifo Creative Hub.
5: Yes.
1: When we say the governor of Edo State, we don't already know his stand about rugged me, rugged you. So he come make an open invitation. This open invitation, we say if you be say you did part of anything and you want to renounce, now opportunity for you to come forth and renounce. And yesterday, with what we see for news, say over 500 Edo citizens, boys for Edo State, they gather, they come renounce. All of them of different color. Now make I feel wear this my shirt so I for not wear up because the color is plentiful.
5: It's clear.
1: So and is when they come they call renounce. But I really don't know the standard of all of these things. When they say they renounce, I don't know whether they follow up good day. I don't know whether they call renounce. Whether they just to take sign. Whether rehabilitation day. You understand? May you not go to us say I say person say no do again. Do you know behind the scene? I don't know whether you get to it at the talk. So there's a lot of things where we say with some questions where we say go follow all of these things. It be like a person when we enter school that time. I remember when we get admission, they can't give us an oath form. That oath form, your course and say I'm not a courtist. If you sign that oath form, it does not necessarily mean say people where they not see day. I don't know you understand. So what is the follow-up like? What will be the agenda? But kudos to the governor. Because he make one statement. He said, even if say now a family member, now they part of this thing.
5: They go collect.
1: You understand? He means say he want put words to action, or he want put action to words. So in as much as we want to say, the governor don't take a no nonsense stand towards this thing. And to be very frank, Abuki, this thing I'm waiting me personally hate because of the intimidation where they come with them. Because I don't get my own personal experience before. You understand? Before. And if I remember, it could invest me till today. And recently, this same thing happened. There are the video they trade online. I'll give you my experience. That time I did very young, I did secondary school. And you know, say when they want to do graduation, you know, say sometimes you and your friend will say, more wear like this, more wear like that.
5: No, we just dress fine. We'll look good and colorful.
1: Good. Maybe that, maybe I did go there, maybe like GSS 2 or GSS 3. So me and my friend got to say, well, wear this color. So that day, I come wear this color, wear as the trouser, wear the shirt, I come wear papa's cap. You know, say for my man, I say I don't sleep. Then as I said, they go school, some brother, you call come in, say, may I come?
5: Come here.
1: They come speak some kind of thing for me. Me, you come see, no, the thing where they speak.
5: They speak their language.
1: Let me be slap, my brother. Let me be slap. They come put my shirt.
5: Oh.
1: Till today, I remember every single one of their face. I not forget. And God, the way they have no say, any day, I pray, and since that time, reach up until today, I know forget their face. I have never seen them again. But I know, say, I keep their face for my head. I never see them again. And God go there, say, maybe one day I call a person where I see one.
5: I remember. We'll hold them for treasure.
1: I remember every single one of them. Then recently, again, when I told them a video, they trend, one guy called here, Aminika, green Nika. Now the guy here. So boys come call him. For this, Benin, what would they so? Come call him. When they call her, they call us and say, why are we Aminika? Whether I know nothing at their color. Me when they look the boys on Abiyami. For the video, why they talk so now so they call begin beat the boy. Say why the boy wear Aminika? Whether I know nothing at their color. And these people, when they talk, so they are not of the Nigerian Navy. They are not of the Nigerian Army. They can't put the boy Nika. There is a video circulating everywhere. So I wonder. Say, is this not myopic? Is this not little in thinking? For a person to wear cloth, then you, out of the abundance of your heart, they lay claim to
5: say,
1: that cloth.
5: Say you don't have right.
1: You don't have right.
5: I go wear shoe, I don't have right.
1: I wear cap,
5: I don't have right.
1: Now, as you think, finish. As all of your thinking, at that one, if you accumulate, it is a terrible thing.
5: My happiness, say, governor, has made a stand. Say, if person they inside that thing, may you know, say he's coming after you. And congratulations to those over 500 where say they don't come more hand for inside there. And at least if you see Edo State now, the rector say they go can't score for here, they can't score for that side. Say they don't kidnap this person for here or they kidnap this person for there. If you check on true, it don't reduce.
1: True,
5: it don't true. Reduce.
1: Now waiting this thing, they actually
5: it don't reduce
1: when you talk about people when they do it inside. It cause unnecessary death.
5: Yes.
1: It cause rape. Because some of them now when they work out any. So when they know now they see get the one they want to do
5: it. Collect what you know, collect for their body.
1: Some of them they thief. Because if you see anybody wear a thief today, check out majority of the time, and it's not every time, but 70% of the time you ask them, you go say their hand, they this rugged me, rugged you. So if you check the effect of this thing in today's society, is a major
5: and the high rate of these drugs of a thing they cause some which we they beg. And they say you know they are rigid,
1: because of my own personal experience. As I talk this, so all my body, if you know the one I talk, it's in a verse.
5: You want go to
1: so anything?
5: go to quota. 09044362225. Moku they get to the reactions for waiting we they discuss for inside here. Hello, caller, talk to me. Your name, where you call me from? Hello.
6: Brother, good afternoon.
5: Good afternoon, mommy. Talk to me. Your name, where you call me from?
6: Mama Chio from me.
5: Mommy Chio, Aika.
6: How was today?
5: Thank God, mommy.
6: I'm that fresh. I greet you for them.
5: The answer.
6: I well done.
5: Thank you, mommy.
6: I want to shook much for the one with governor. Don't really do for a do see. It's not only about this coaches thing and this kidnapping. Edo don't cool. Before person not the waka.
5: Mm-hmm.
6: I want to thank God for this man. I just use the eye of our governor that time Ali. I just look this man. He go work more than this. I say God will bless him. Anything we pull hand, he go reward for him.
5: Amen.
6: I've made way one spoil ministry. God will spoil their life. only this 500 will be say don't do so. I am very happy. Before you know they work out for Edo, now we all know. But now Edo don't come. So I say God bless you in Jesus' name.
5: Amen. Thank you very much.
6: I bless you.
5: Thank you very much, mommy. Inside the matter, mommy TO4 inside that one. Yeah, 0904436-2225. Would they react inside the newspaper and wait till they talk for here? Hello, caller, talk to me. You know where they call me from. Hello. Hello.
7: Hello, good evening.
5: Good evening, sir. Talk to me. Your name, where they call me from?
7: Nah, first thing first.
5: Oh, yeah.
7: What do you about to kill off you do?
5: Hello, excuse me, sir. Hello? Hello, sir. Hello, sir. Just the singer they go, but I have to mute your line for you no cause quarry for me. Yeah, talk to me. That single you want sing, you go off. No singer, my beg.
7: It's all right. I go sing for that one. Yeah. You know I'm a singer for you.
5: Thank you.
7: See, you know this court is where Governor Busu, apart from this court is kidnappy, people where they use cabal or till they do food that they for Bele. You know, see, any governor where me where for the state, people go know now. The serious next to you go know. You get to kind of governor where that I go say they want ban the junior. They want to talk with Matt, but when they come power, they don't feel do one. Yeah, this governor, you know, to say you go ban this one, but when it come, the seriousness, my brother, you know, you did a yes course again, 2-1, 5-1, 7-0, 7-4. You did yell at again.
5: As if now football.
7: You did yell at me again.
5: I know you anything.
7: Everybody don't put their thief inside their pocket. The yo go there for inside their belly. You go boss for their belly, and they know. But if what the governor they do, or God governor, God go bless you. Nobody feels stay your wife, oh. Your wife are your wife.
5: All right.
7: Nobody feels stay now. God will bless you. This thing will come up for grab for those states. Killing of course. If many people, women don't see where the dog came, my brother. Governor, God will bless you. Serious thing, go date. Anybody who will cast. You know where I be? When I'm the yellow again, I'll do it this evening.
5: Thank you very much. Anybody who wants to threaten me, say, I'll wake you, do you know where I be? Appa, go be now. Appa, somebody's threatening me, your collect. Because the thing can they make. Some families, even people we won't do business, no, if you do business. People we won't do things, if you do things. Well, Oga Governor, thank you so much for this thing we don't do for us. Hello, talk to me, Shapali. Based on what you would discuss for grant. My brother, Shashap.
8: Now, my Baba Siri talk. I want to congratulate our governor. Is worthy to celebrate him because he has done what no one has been able to do. I just tell me now, when he was talking at the program yesterday, you see, he requested for a prayer because he know that what he's doing, a lot of people does not like it. But either they like it or not, the thing must be done. Everybody can go home and sleep well now. Now this petty thing, I see they are not so one day, all of them will be arrested one day. Oh, I want to thank him because when we talk of Edo State has become a place of peace. They have become a city of peace. If I want to congratulate our Oba, may God continue to give him more strength over Kwaye. God bless our Oba and God bless everyone that are supporting the governor. Even all of you that were saying it, God will bless you. Edo State is now a peaceful place and it's going to be peaceful forever in Jesus' name.
5: Amen.
8: What I want to say again, I beg, you saw these boys that came out to renounce. Let them monitor them. I thank God that government is going to empower them. Let them monitor them, empower them. Let them have all their pictures, all their identity. Let them have it. That's the work of the police. Make the police do that. Get all their pictures, all their identity so that they can be able to monitor them well. Not just I don't renounce. God bless you.
5: All right, may they monitor then, not just say I don't renounce. Yes, this one does the call say over 500 former cult members publicly renounce their membership and take an oath of disassociation in Benin City, Edo State, for Isa yesterday, October 12, 2026, for Isa Victor Wife for Creative Hub, Upert Road, Benin City, for Isa this one. People will organize the team, Special Security Squad, Edo State Special Security Squad, for Isa there. And the team for that topic that yesterday, where they talk now, Restitution, rehabilitation, and safe Safer Edo State for inside this one. And inside here, the amnesty grant, our governor Pueblo officially grants amnesty to the repented youth, stating that those who surrendered will be spared, while warning that any individual who returned to cultism or criminal activities will face strict persecution on and a 21-year jail term. It's a 21-year jail term under the state anti-cultism law. For inside this one, the governor also emphasized that his administration has zero tolerance for cultism and kidnapping, noting that cult-related deaths in the state have dropped significantly. For inside one, then the police and security support, Edo State Commissioner of Police Patrick Dao, and the Edo State Security Corps Coordinator Noah Idemudia can commend the initiative as a vital step towards restoring peace, safer growth, and security across community inside Edo State, my brother.
1: And now the same thing when they talk time and time again. Kudos to the governor. Person when do better thing, they go praise him. But it goes beyond all of these things. This one, I'm not sure it's in our governor role anymore. Because now wanting for governor to drive.
5: He don't start the car.
1: Yes, he already give the initiative. He already do the template. Now he don't call on all everybody when they part of this thing. Same time don't reach for them to drop their hand. Because if he pass now, it's on a day of grace. Yeah, so the day of grace now, people don't take out, we don't see boys over 500. They don't already go through all of these things. But just like I talked earlier, there must be a system to track all of these things. Not me to come out because now they say, they can't call your name. I no longer
5: Arinas.
1: He said often it's more they call me to you. Are you open door? So there must be something.
5: So as you say, I renounce. Yes, you renounce. They can't say tomorrow how far. You say I did good.
1: I did good. So now we had the matter. There must be a process to show that these people are no longer in this thing. Mm-hmm.

Thank you for calling Mercedes-Benz of Beaumont. If you know your party's extension, you may dial it at any time or dial 9 for company directory. For sales, please press 1.

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2: 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I am Matthew Ajakaye. We begin with the headlines. Senate calls for comprehensive audits of presidential NAF aircraft to determine airworthiness. And Governor Mondo Okpebholo receives 2026 Governor of the Year Award. And on the foreign scene, U.S. plans to negotiate with Iran. Details shortly.

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1: The President of Nigeria, Bola Tinubu, on Tuesday transmitted two bills seeking to overhaul Nigeria's drug enforcement framework and expand the investigative powers of the Nigerian Safety Investigation Bureau to the Senate for consideration. The bills, the National Drug Law Enforcement Agency Bill 2026 and the Nigerian Safety Investigation Bureau Amendment Bill 2026, were forwarded to the upper chamber in the separate letters addressed to the Senate President, Godswill Akpabio. The proposed legislation seeks to consolidate existing laws on drug-related offenses and reposition the NSIB as an independent multimodal safety investigation authority with jurisdiction beyond aviation accidents. Both bills were transmitted pursuant to Section 58, Subsection 2 of the 1999 Constitution as amended, which provides for the presentation of bills to the President for assent after passage by the National Assembly. And meanwhile, the Senate has called for a comprehensive audit of the aircraft and the fleet of the Presidency and the Nigerian Air Force with a view to determine their serviceability and airworthiness. It said the steps, which would also include a full investigation, could help address air accidents involving military planes, especially the October 5 crash of the NAF 931 and ATR-42 aircraft in Ibokoda, Ilaje local government area of Ondo State. The aircraft, which was flying from Benin City, Edo State to Lagos, had lost contact with air traffic controllers before nosediving and killing 25 persons, including 5 crew members. The Senate resolution followed a motion moved by Senator Ositangu to bring the Bokoda tragedy to the attention of the lawmakers and find ways of preventing another disaster. The Senate also called for adequate funding of the Air Force fleet, as well as ensuring regular replacement of aging aircraft. And still in the National Assembly, the Senate has passed for second reading a bill seeking to establish a national framework for suicide prevention, decriminalize attempted suicide, and provide rehabilitation for survivors, despite opposition from Senate President Godswill Akpabio, who insists the act should remain punishable by imprisonment. Sponsored by Senator Asuquo Agbayong, the bill seeks to address what he described as a contradiction in Nigerian laws. Ekweyong argued that while the National Mental Health Act recognized attempted suicide as a psychiatric emergency requiring treatment, Section 327 of the Criminal Code and Section 231 of the Penal Code still criminalized the act. He said the decriminalization without accessible care would be incomplete, stressing that suicide has complex causes and requires a humane, health-focused response. The Speaker of the House of Representatives, Tajudeen Abbas, has proposed a 100-day legislative program to accelerate work on pending bills, clear outstanding committee reports, and strengthen oversight, warning lawmakers against allowing preparations for the 2027 general elections to disrupt their constitutional duties. Abbas made the proposal on Tuesday while addressing members at the resumption of plenary after the House annual recess at the National Assembly in Abuja. He urged lawmakers to remain focused on their legislative responsibilities as political activities gather momentum ahead of the next year general elections. The Speaker said the campaign must never become more important than the country, stressing that members owed their constituents a full term of service. The National Universities Commission is developing a national artificial intelligence roadmap and policy framework to guide the adoption of emerging technologies in Nigerian universities. The Executive Secretary of the Commission, Professor Abdullahi Yusufu Ribadu, disclosed this on Tuesday in Abuja at the opening of the 2026 NUC Retreat for Vice Chancellors of Nigerian Universities. Ribadu said AI and other emerging technologies were reshaping teaching, learning, and research, stressing that their adoption must be guided by appropriate policies, staff training, cybersecurity, academic integrity, and data protection. In the meantime, the Minister of State for Education, Professor Swaiba Ahmed, has warned Nigerian universities to embrace artificial intelligence and digital technologies while strengthening regulatory compliance, governance, and accountability to improve the quality of higher education. The Minister of Finance and Coordinating Minister of the Economy, Taiwo Oyedele, has declared that this is the wrong time for governments to improve new taxes or increase tax burden on vulnerable people and productive sectors of the economy. Oyedele spoke on the sidelines of the 2026 annual meetings of the International Monetary Fund, IMF, and the World Bank in Bangkok, Thailand, where he presented the communique of the Intergovernmental Group of 24, that's G24. According to him, governments should balance revenue mobilization with the need to protect vulnerable populations from additional financial pressure. Responding to a question on how developing countries could reduce debt servicing cost without cutting essential public spending, the minister said governments should look inward for savings and improve revenue mobilization without imposing additional burdens on citizens and businesses. The Minister of Works, Dave Umahi, says the 750-kilometer Lagos-Calabar Coastal Highway project remains intact, dismissing concerns that its alignment have been altered. Umahi gave the clarification after a meeting with President Bola Tinubu at the Aso Rock Presidential Villa in Abuja. Ayetswal Fokai completes the report.
2: The Lagos-Calabar Coastal Highway is a six-lane superhighway that aims to connect western and southeastern regions stretching from Victoria Island in Lagos to Calabar in Cross River State via nine coastal states. The project recently sparked intense public debate regarding its alignment when reports suggested that it had been abandoned. Minister of Works David Umahi insists that the original 750-kilometer coastal highway remains fully intact. He clarifies that the decision to integrate an additional 400 kilometers to the existing east-west road stretching through Edo and Ondo states into the ongoing infrastructure plan is better rather than carving an entirely new corridor through highly challenging terrain prone to severe flooding and climate risks.
3: It is for the entire integration of the 400 kilometer of east-west road, which was constructed below the flood level. And you are aware that about 3 weeks back, that some sections at Abaru in Ugeli, in Delta State, they were cut into a number of places. And thank God that the governor of Delta State came, to the rescue. Also in Edo State, we have similar situations. So nobody has abandoned the 750-kilometer Lagos-Calabar Coastal Highway. In fact, as we are talking now, we have designers, we have surveyors. We are surveying the axis of Edo State.
2: Umahi says construction work on the Lagos-Calabar Coastal Highway is progressing faster than anticipated, with several sections across the southern states at different stages of completion.
3: Section 1, 47.47 kilometer, is being fully constructed in Lagos. And section 2, which is 55 kilometer by 2, will be ready by the middle of November. And the section 3A and 3B, which is 75 kilometer, ongoing, and we've done over 40%, in Cross River and Akwa Ibom. That's part of the Niger Delta. And 4A and 4B, which is Ogun section, which is 65 kilometer, also ongoing between Ogun State and also Ondo State.
2: The minister adds that the Tinubu administration is committed to completing the Lagos-Calabar Coastal Highway alongside other infrastructural projects across the country. From Abuja, Ayetutu Alfohai, EBS News.
1: The Independent National Electoral Commission, INEC, has released a list of governorship candidates nominated by political parties for the 2027 general elections. The final list published on the Commission's website contains names of governorship candidates across 26 states for the election scheduled for February 6, 2027. In this report, EBS Abuja correspondent Henrietta Momodu examines some of the picks, omissions, and the road ahead.
4: A review of the INEC list across some states shows a crowded field. In Abia, 15 candidates, including Alex Oti of the Labour Party and Anosike Kelechi of PDP. In Adamawa, 18 candidates. In Lagos, Dadebo Rhodes Vivor of ADC, Obafemi Amzat of APC, Dohati Adesina of NDC, and Dohati Olugbemiga of PDP. In Kaduna, Isa Ashiru of ADC, Bawa Usman of PDP, and Uba Sani of APC. The list also provides relief for some high-profile politicians whose eligibility was questioned after the Supreme Court ruling. APC governorship candidate in Rivers State, Kingsley Chinda, former Deputy Senate President Ovi Omo Agege, contesting Delta Central on ADC platform, and former Delta Speaker Victor Oche, contesting Delta North on NDC platform, all made the final list. However, what has dominated political discussions since Saturday is the omissions. Three of the biggest casualties are Ladi Adebutu, the People's Democratic Party governorship candidate in Ogun State, as well as Issa Patami, former Minister of Communications and Digital Economy, the PDP candidate in Gombe State. Aminu Gwarzo, former Deputy Governor, the NDC governorship candidate in Kano State, is also missing from the list. INEC regulations give parties 14 days after publication to complain in writing if their candidates' names are missing. Supported by an affidavit from the National Chairman and Secretary, there is, however, speculation that INEC's final list of governorship candidates for the 2027 general election may not be final after all, as the battle has moved from party secretariats to various courtrooms. In Abuja, Henrietta Momodu, EBS News.
1: And I'll move over to Edo State, where Governor Mondo Okpebholo has been nominated for the Leadership Newspaper Governor of the Year Award 2026. The nomination was announced during a visit by a delegation from Leadership Newspaper to the governor at the Edo City Government House in Benin City. EBS Government House correspondent Moses Agboma now reports.
5: The delegation, led by Leadership Newspaper Vice Chairman Michael Okmiri and Director of Conferences and Awards Abraham Nda Isaiah, said the nomination followed a rigorous assessment of 54 public officials and their performances. The delegation said Governor Okpebholo emerged as its overall Governor of the Year nominee, citing reforms and initiatives undertaken by his administration.
6: We have persons of the year, we have governors of the year, we have civil servants of the year, we have bankers of the year, and the like. In the process of this nomination, in an examined governorship performance for 2026, as was done in 2025, we had six nominees. But in 2026, we were only able to come up with five nominees. We couldn't get a sixth governor because we did not find one worthy. You are one of those who found worthy.
7: When we look at the roads, all senatorial zones, over 500 roads are ongoing and being completed. And the ramats, where that's flyover, that most times cause the holdups and all that, we are doing that. Look at the healthcare, the education, and listen, you'll be in all sector of the Edo State economy has felt impact.
5: Responding, Governor Okpebholo expressed appreciation for the nomination, describing his administration's efforts to develop Edo State as a commitment to public service and the well-being of the people.
8: I'm delighted with your award. That is honor to me. And I pray that God will give us strength to do more for Edo people. I will be physically present that day.
5: The award ceremony is scheduled to hold on December 1, 2026 at the Bola Tinubu International Conference Center in Abuja. Moses Agboma, EBS News.
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0: 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News. Edo State, witness progress in action. The Edo State government cordially invites the general public to the official commissioning of brand new CNG buses and the empowerment of 5,000 women to be performed by the First Lady of the Federal Republic of Nigeria, Her Excellency, Senator Oluremi Tinubu, CON. Join us as we mark a significant milestone in modern transportation, women empowerment, and the advancement of our dear state. Date is 15th October 2026. Time is 9 a.m. Venue, Garrick Memorial, Ekawa Road, Benin City. Chief host, His Excellency, Senator Mande Obebolo, Executive Governor of Edo State. Welcome to a new era of transportation in Edo State. Announcer, Edo State Government. 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
1: Glad to know that you're still there. We continue with the state news on EBS Radio. The federal government has launched a digital data platform designed to attract investment into Nigeria's tourism and creative industries as part of its ambition to generate $100 billion in gross domestic product contributions and create over 3 million jobs from the sectors by 2030. The Minister of Arts, Culture, Tourism and the Creative Economy, Hanatu Musawa, disclosed this on Tuesday in Abuja during the official launch of the D30 platform, also known as Destination 2030. Musawa said the initiative was designed to address long-standing gaps in reliable and accessible data on Nigeria's creative and tourism industries, which she identified as a major constraint to unlocking their economic potential. His Royal Majesty Oba Edeawa, Oba of Benin of blessed memory, has been described as a cerebral and versatile philosophical king who was loved by his people. Professor Victor Igbenewika, Vice-Chancellor of Academics, Deputy Vice-Chancellor of Academics, University of Benin, who represented the Benin monarch, made the remark at the first Oba Edeawa Memorial Lecture Series at the University of Benin. Palace correspondent Robert Ogbebo reports.
2: Gathered in this auditorium are palace chiefs, members of the Benin royal family, principal officers of the University of Benin, amongst others. Professor Igbenewika said Oba Edeawa represents the first generation of African kings who distinguished himself in scholarship and administration, hence the need to always remember his enduring legacies.
3: Oba Edeawa was a monarch who loved his people and was in return loved by them. He ranked among the first generation African kings whose voices resonated in community and national affairs.
2: Keynote speaker Professor Benson Osadolo told the audience that Oba Edeawa was well known for his administrative skills and intellectual prowess. He noted that Oba Edeawa of blessed memory was the philosopher king of modern Africa who combined philosophical wisdom with administrative capacity.
4: This free launch event lecture of the Oba Edeawa Memorial Lecture Series presents a brief historical background of his early life and education, his career and the ascension to the Benin royal throne, his way and ideas as interpreted in literature, the consideration of Oba Edeawa as the true philosopher king of modern Africa.
2: The Vice-Chancellor of the University of Benin, Professor Doba Omoege, Chairman of the Coronation Anniversary Committee, Lucky Imasun, as well as a member of the Benin royal family, Prince Aratisa Edeawa, in their various remarks, stated that the Oba Edeawa Memorial Lecture Series will address some of the imbalances in present-day leadership.
4: It's a much-cherished opportunity for the University of Benin, under my leadership as Vice-Chancellor, to join in celebrating a course, Our Royal Majesty, the Towering Aura, His Royal Majesty Omonoganedo Kwakolokolo, LY II, CFRO, as it marks the anniversary of 10 years of peaceful and progressive reign on the throne.
3: 19 through the 21st, We have display of artifacts, some of the artifacts that were returned from various cities in the world. You all know the unfortunate incident that happened in 1897, where the invaders came into this great kingdom of ours, looted it.
2: The wife of the president, Olumemi Tinubu, is expected to pay a courtesy visit to His Royal Majesty as he marks a decade on the throne of his ancestors on the 15th of this month. Robert Ogbebo, ABS News.
1: In the good old days, native names were given while local dialects were thought and spoken for easy identification. But today, the trend has changed considerably as the present generation now prefers English names and foreign languages to their mother tongue or dialects. In this report, Clement Akasie takes a look at the extent to which the change in narrative is already affecting our collective identity and the way forward.
5: Naturally, names and dialects differ from tribe to tribe, and in accordance with cultural practices, families and friends usually congregate to name a newborn child with names often depicting varying experiences. Of recent, the reverse has become the case, as modern parents prefer English names, just as teaching their children local dialects has become a foregone conclusion. Some respondents were ill at ease with the present practice, saying it is tantamount to colonial mentality to dump one's native name and dialect.
6: So if you want to tell them secret thing, you go to tell them with your language, nobody will know. Even if the first person, or maybe the IBC, nobody will know with your language. But if you talk with English, everybody know the thing, one thing you are picking.
7: For the purpose of identification, your name, if you say Chuku, that's an Igbo name. If you say Osaro, that's from Benin. That is how your name indicates where you are from.
8: My mother don't speak much, but whatever you want to tell me, just tell me by movement, body signs, and I understand her very well. Same thing my father. But children of nowadays, they are no time for that.
9: There is need for we to teach our children our local language, because you see this jet edge. Sometimes they don't go back to their culture. Culture matters in everything we are doing. Because if you don't teach your children your native language, sometimes they disgrace you outside.
5: They remarked that the greatest drawback is the loss of identity, stressing that name and dialect exemplify one's root.
7: If you don't teach your children your local language, they will never know it. In one way or the other, it can lead to the extinction of the language.
5: Some clerics, however, believe that so long as an individual lives right, name and dialect hardly matter.
10: There is nothing to lose, but if you're bearing your name and speaking your language, determine your root. Every man has a root. Even Jesus, when he was born, he has a root. He's from the tribe of Judah. And also, as a Benin man, I have my root, and my root is from Benin. And I'm very proud to speak Benin language.
11: Names does not really mean, that is to me, the person, individual. You can give your name Wood, and it doesn't mean anything. Yeah. But for me, I love giving my children good names. The reason is just because I love the name. Because your name can be wet and you are not worthy. Everything that somebody wants to become is inside us.
12: Trees are known by their leaves, just as animals are identified by their names. It therefore becomes imperative that as humans, we must try and give our children local names and teach them our languages, so that our languages do not go into extinction. From Benin, Clement Akasie reporting for EBS News.
1: Many thanks, Clement Akasie, for that amazing report. And moving on, U.S. President Donald Trump has suggested that Washington may have gone too far in targeting Iran's leadership, saying the United States is struggling to identify Iranian officials with whom it can negotiate. Trump made the remarks during a campaign rally in Youngstown, Ohio, on Monday amid continued tensions between the United States and Iran. He said nobody wants to be the president of Iran, claiming that potential candidates were unwilling to take the position. However, Masoud Pezeshkian has served as Iran's president since July 2024. A bag containing worn shoes has been deposited at the EBS newsroom by a commercial bus driver Matthew Oba. According to Oba, who conveys passengers from Okundia Park in New Benin to Aduawa, Enyan, and bypassed the package, was left behind by a passenger at the park last Thursday who promised to return but has not yet shown up to collect it. The rightful owner is advised to come to the EBS newsroom with proof of ownership to collect the package or contact 0806-763-6742. Similarly, two bags containing foodstuff have been deposited at the EBS newsroom at Duawa by commercial driver Cyril Ehivwe. According to Cyril, who plies Ramat Park at Duawa bypass routes, the bags were forgotten in his vehicle by a passenger on October 6, 2026. The owner of the foodstuff is advised to visit EBS newsroom with proof of ownership for collection or contact 0805-05-9164. And to end the news, a quick recap of some of our top stories. Senate has called for comprehensive audits of presidential NEF aircraft to determine airworthiness. Governor Monday Okpebholo has received the 2026 Governor of the Year Award. And U.S. has planned to negotiate with Iran. And that ends the state news, as edited by Justine Igbon. I'm Matthew Ajakaye, and thanks for listening. Good evening.

0: by Jesus I will come I. Ota ni wada hon ekpeti o se do broker service o se moana. O to aduwa wa we do ole hona. 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
5: Edo State, witness progress in action. 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Time is 9 a.m. Venue, Garrick Memorial, Ekewa Road, Benin City. Chief host, His Excellency, Senator Mande Obebolo, Executive Governor of Edo State. 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

0: problem that time, it's still there. Unless if you never go the right place. If you never go the right place, you go to say maybe everybody not the same thing. Everybody not be the same. We can't be the same thing because fingers are not equal. I mean, you know, talk say because of say you don't go Mr. A, Mr. B solution no day. Meaning say solution no day for your problem. No, they take negative thinking for yourself. Just be having positive reaction, positive thinking to yourself so that you go fit get the solution where you want. No lose hope. No talk say, ah, you don't lose hope. Now, so talk. Now, these people they talk. We dead different too. Sickness name be say, may you hide me. Make a kill you. Now, be sickness name. If you hide sickness, sickness is ready to expose you. And those people where you be say, you can't they hide the sickness for, but you don't want to make them laugh you, they will come crack against you at the end of the day. So, we don't want to make that kind of thing happen to you. Now, make me talk. Say, may you get up now. Come see Chief Yabi Etaishi.
1: 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After Ahosa, you come to Area Street off Sakpamba Road for Area Street. 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Our new address now for Benin again now, we there for Benin Aochi Road for Uora, we there for number 7 beside 77 filling station. 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Uye Edo Street. For Uye Edo Street now we there along Benin Aochi Road for Uora. Now there we there now for those people who be say then they Aochi Road, then they Rama Park, but then they other places like that way near all those places. So I do our side. You feel come that place. And you where you do Epoma, we there for Old Cavalry Street, number 14, Old Cavalry Street, Bali Road for Epoma. And you where you do Saple, we there for Ogodo Road, Bausa Road Extension for Saple. And you where you do Agbo, we there for Benin Asaba Expressway, Bawuromi Junction, inside that new Lagos Motor Park for Agbo. My GSM number, in case you won't call me, 08034102250. I repeat, 08034102250. May I remain blessed. I may I eat better help so.
2: Edo State, witness progress in action. The Edo State government cordially invites the general public to the official commissioning of brand new CNG buses and the empowerment of 5,000 women to be performed by the First Lady of the Federal Republic of Nigeria, Her Excellency, Senator Olurimi Tinubu, CON. Join us as we mark a significant milestone in modern transportation, women empowerment, and the advancement of our dear state. Date is 15th October 2026. Time is 9 a.m. Venue, Garrick Memorial, Ekewa Road, Benin City. Chief host, His Excellency, Senator Mande Okpebolo, Executive Governor of Edo State. Welcome to a new era of transportation in Edo State. Announcer, Edo State Government.
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Yes, I am. One bright morning when the work is over. You know, I'm going to fly our home, you know. Bob Nesimali, Tuesday night, that's where they are still. By the rivers of Babylon, there we sat down. Yeah, we wept when we remember Zion, you know. And we hung up all our hearts upon the willows in the midst thereof. For they that carried us away captive requires from us a song. And they wasted us, required us of a meat, saying, sing us one of the songs of Zion. But the big question is, how can we sing the Lord's song in our strange land? Rivers of Babylon, spiritual, we are there with tonight, you know. We comfy conquer, we not comfy bow. And when we there, Babylon run fick over, you know.

0: 6 minutes before the hour of 9 in Benin, same time in and the UK, and 4:50 in Tokyo, 11:53 a.m. in Dubai, 3:53 p.m. in Atlanta, Georgia. 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One station too much for one planet. And this is your original reggae referee, me, myself, and I. You know, respect due to all reggae lovers tonight. You're always there when I'm here, and I'm here because you are there. Dr. Phyllis Osaibovo, the birthday boy. Respect you. Don't worry. Very soon we shall be signing the peace treaty in the city. You know, Dr. Open Secret Eyes Okada tonight. Respect. Henry Amanda Sundiari, man. Respect you. Iberi Koko. Jagadias Atinwale. Mindeya. We're going to take a little break now to bring you some commercial messages. We need to make some money. Don't worry. Don't worry. Be happy. Immediately after this commercial break, the referee will be back again. And when I come back again, it's going to be a reggae war without this stain of blood. I mean, they are still, you know.
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2: Good evening, and this is Caveat Emptor. This is to inform the general public that the parcel of land measuring 200 feet by 500 feet with certificate of occupancy reg number 51084 lying and situates at Ewokunde community, Yokuba, in Oedo local government area of Edo State belongs to the College of Bishop of Mercy for Souls Outreach International Limited Ministry Incorporated. Any person who transact business with any criminal-minded person in the name of Okewo or Okagele in respect of the above stated property does that at his or her peril, as the title document of the above stated landed property is duly registered with all the relevant authority in the state. This also serves as a warning to any criminal element who may premeditate criminal intentions to encroach the said landed property or defraud innocent citizens to stay completely off the above stated landed property.
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6: My people, I salute all the people who be say that they always enjoy this program, the health program from Chief Iyabi Etayeshi. We always discuss about our health because now only one life now we get. Because sickness now be the only thing where we say they threaten that life. If they let joy they come out for that life, we have to deal with that thing decisively. So that is why we have to talk about herbs where we say you go definitely help our body, they work the way it's supposed to work. That is why they always tell you now, make see Chief Iyabi Etayeshi. If you have any difficulty for inside your body, if you hide sickness, or if you talk, say, ah, because of say you don't work, you don't go, Mr. A, and so then they talk, and so these people talk, and so you don't take medicine, the thing, no Greek work, all of us not be the same thing. We can't be the same because fingers are not equal, and always they talk. There are people where we say God really assigned to come and be deal with different issue where we say if they confront human being, now inside those people, now God give us the knowledge. We say, would they take and they do research? We don't do a lot of research to take the compact different type of sickness. We say, if they challenge our life, because we don't get to life. Now only that life, now we get. We have to protect that life. We have to do everything possible to make sure, say, we collect ourselves back from sickness. Because sickness, now our greatest enemy for life. You be person will be saying, go come like, say, then take pepper rub all over your body. Something go come, they waka kulu kulu for inside your body. Sometimes, I say, for you to waka from one pole to another, you find it difficult. You go, they feel pain in the waist, pain in the bone, pain in the ribs, everywhere, all part of your body, you go, they feel pain. And if pain don't too much for inside body, the soul feel come out for inside body, you constantly say the person don't die. So we don't want premature death, and we don't say that one death, now they keep person. But we need to prevent them, because everybody get the time where he go die. So we need to make sure, say, we remove all those yamayama come out, so that you don't go die the time where God no appointed you to die. So that is why we have to take proper cognizance of our health. We have to eat good food. We have to eat good fruits. We have to eat good vegetable. I don't need to talk am. We have a lot of vegetable, a lot of natural things where we say, God already plant our inside our environment. Where we say, if it is useful for inside our body system, where we say, if it help us to replenish our lost element, where we say, it already lost out of our body system. You will see some people that will complain, say that they feel chest pain. Some people that every time they sick, so malaria, their mouth go to pitter, they go to feel headache, they go to feel internal heat, all these things. Stomach go to make no like say that they play football inside. Some people must say their belly go to make kulu kulu like say picking day inside. Some people, you go see some women, their monthly flower no go flow well. All these things now problem. We be say you're not supposed to day inside our body system. We got a lot of medicinal herbs. We be say we plant around our environment, where they boost all our immune system. Because if your immune system they depressed, you go see say sickness, different sickness. Now you go come, they come inside your body. Today you go fall sick. Tomorrow you go wear. Today you go fall sick. Tomorrow you go wear. Now so, and your immune system will come to go down. You feel eat Vanonia amygdalina. There is another herb, so they call Bryophyllum penicetum. All this is are medicinal herb. We have like Mangifera indica, Citrus sinensis. All these things are medicinal herbs. So we say, we feel the top. We say, if it help our body build the immunity, we say, don't they go down. And if you are not sick, that does not mean say you no go take medicine. You feel take medicine where you go detoxify your system. Detoxification, now to remove all the toxic substance out of your body system. So if you want to see Yabie, our address for Benin here, we therefore, you don't win up by Mobile Filling Station. If you go Oluku, that be our head office. When you go Oluku there, you draw for Mobile Filling Station for you don't win. If you reach there, you call my number. And you, when you're there inside town, you're there Saple Road, you're there Rama Park, you're there Ring Road, you feel come to Area Street. Area Street there along off Sakamba Road. After Ahosa, you come to Area Street, off Sakamba Road for Area Street. You enter inside that street number 31. Our new address now for Benin again now, we there for Benin Aochi Road for Uora, we there for number 7 beside 77 filling station. Number 7 beside 77 filling station. Uyedo Street. For Uyedo Street now we there along Benin Aochi Road for Uora. Now there we there now for those people we say then they Aochi Road, then they Rama Park, but then they other places like that way near all those places. So I do our side. You feel come that place. And you when you do Epoma, we there for Old Cavalry Street, number 14, Old Cavalry Street by Lee Road for Epoma. And you where you there Saple, we there for Ogodo Road by Usa Road Extension for Saple. You where you there Agbo, we there for Benin Asaba Expressway by Uromi Junction inside that new Lagos Motor Park for Agbo. My GSM number, in case you want to call me, 080-3410-2250. I repeat, 080-3410-2250. 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So
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18 minutes after the hour of 9 in Benin. We apologize for that breaking transmission. It's all about Babylon thing, you know. But we're back again. What a pity in the city, you know, because all of them that signed the peace treaty, they're now resting on the cemetery, you know. I mean, want to do this tonight. Special invocation to a special bedra, you know. The Bingy man himself, the birthday boy, you know. You know, the assistant, associate professor, you know, Phyllis Osagbovo of the great University of Benin. How are you doing tonight? This one is specially for you. This wishing you a very glorious birthday, belated birthday once again. And my prayer for you is that you will never have a better yesterday. Because every day you see will always be better, greater than the days behind you. This is for your peace treaty. Peter McIntosh, respect you.

0: 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We roll it and blow it and shake it and devil run for cover. The last commercial break for tonight, watch out. The ref will be back in our jiffy, you know.
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1: 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Once again, 081-33-593927. We are not a jack of all trade, master of none. We specialize in the treatment of only man problem, which is weakness of organ, that is inability of a man to stand, to act, or to perform as a man. And our research has made us know that we have a lot of things that can make a man not to perform as a man or to act as a man, like long-term infection, too much of urinating, stress also can result to inability to perform as a man. How do you know that you have this problem in the body system? It's when you are having a symptom like pains when you are urinating, pus may be coming out when you are urinating, pepperis in the private part or all over the body, or mucus may be coming out during urinating, rashes and inching all over the body or in the private part, severe headache all the time, or sometimes you will see sore in your private part or all over the body. All these things can make a man not to perform as a man if it's not well treated. Feces Baba Tunde Raji Fasola, aka Stand Well Well.
0: My office located at D&S Estate Plaza, number 2, Custom Road, opposite EBS Radio,
1: Benin City. 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Once again, 081-33-593927. And by the special grace of God, you will not remain the same. All your whole hotness of the body all the time, weakness of the body, especially in the morning, difficulty in walking, you will see you will not be able to walk from 1 kilometer to 1 kilometer. All this can make a man not to perform as a man. Movement of worm like ant and biting all over your body, you will see your stomach will be shouting, making a noise, bururu, bururu, all the time. And if you eat little food, your stomach will just swallow. To eat another one will be difficult. Or sometimes you will see your anus is coming out when you go to toilet. Or it can come with red something when you go to toilet. All this can make a man not to perform as a man if it's not well treated. Visit me, Baba Tunde Raji Fasola, aka Baba Stand Well Well. Baba Stand Well Well.
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1: 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By the grace of God, you will not remain the same. We have one medicine that we first of all give you. We call it Ajegun. Ajegun. This medicine, when we give you, it will make any medicine you take to work perfectly in your body, and you'll be able to perform as a man. Don't be a newspaper reader in the night when you're supposed to perform your duty. Don't allow your madam to carry your property, your beautiful garden, go meet another man. Come and collect Ajegun, and we will make you to become a man. And you'll be able to do chiki chiki chiki chiki with your madam. Your madam will be able to cook better food for you, because if you cannot do chiki chiki with your madam, your madam will not happy with you. Come and meet me, Baba Tunde Raji Fasola, aka Baba Stand Well Well.
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1: Benin City. Or you can call me on 081-33-593927 so that we can make you to become a man, and you'll be able to spell in your name, which is M-A-N, man, M-A-N, man. Or you man, you urinate more than 4 or 5 times before they break, and you drink a lot of water. The more you drink water, the more you urinate. Or you unable to sleep everywhere in the night. You cannot be able to sleep. If you sleep in 1 hour, you wake up. Sleep in 2 hours, we wake up. All this can make a man not to perform as a man. Visit me, Baba Tunde Raji Fasola. Baba Tunde Raji Fasola. Hey, Stand Well Well.
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1: Benin City. Sickness will not be our portion. Thank you and God bless.
3: Edo State, witness progress in action. The Edo State government cordially invites the general public to the official commissioning of brand new CNG buses and the empowerment of 5,000 women to be performed by the First Lady of the Federal Republic of Nigeria, Her Excellency, Senator Olurani Tinubu, CON. Join us as we mark a significant milestone in modern transportation, women empowerment, and the advancement of our dear state. Date is 15th October 2026. Time is 9 a.m. Venue, Garrick Memorial, Ekewa Road, Benin City. Chief host, His Excellency, Senator Mande Okpebolo, Executive Governor of Edo State. Welcome to a new era of transportation in Edo State. Announcer, Edo State Government.

say 96 degrees in the shade. We're here hot for, yes, in the